0: Becky, look at her butt. It is so big. She looks like one of those rap guys' girlfriends. But, you know, who understands those rap guys? They only talk to her because she looks like a total prostitute, okay? I mean, her butt is just so big. I can't believe it's just so round. It's like out there. I mean, gross. Look.
1: Música W.

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1: W.
2: My men and my women, don't forget about the dean. This is not the most the king, yo. It's about a thing, yo.

0: serviceable villain. You pierced the vices of my mistress, and you will be fine.
1: Is he dead? Sit you down, father. Rescue.